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I see the eye, I know the eye, I love the eye. Eye the eye, Majesty Eye. Jah Rastafari.

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I the eye, Majesty I. Jah Rastafari.

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1: 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And the Lord commanded Moses to fetch 250 shekels.
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1: 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Never.

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